This year spent a day at 840 on trainers. Up to the players, barrage of bullets, now it's all vacant. Dots got new patient. Back then I done it with a handle wobbling, handle rock. Ever had a GLE in the sprays? They sound like a Lambo truck.

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Money tunnel in the roof panoramic. Count the bundles till my hands start cramping. 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

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Give me a time and place, I rendezvous it, I fly to it, I beat you there. 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A couple things I can't spell without you.